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2: 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But it's raining and I'm calling.

0: 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It's amazing that you can love me like I love me like I am.
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Our colors will fade eventually, so if our time is running out, day after day, we'll make the mundane a masterpiece. Oh my, my, oh my, my love, I take one look at you.

0: 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All you did was prove me wrong. Wish you said you loved me when you didn't have your fingers crossed.
1: Amigable, cálida y cercana. Escape 88.9.